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3: River 949 Traffic.
4: The local motorway eastbound on and off ramps and also an eastbound lane closed for Ellen Grove this weekend. Ongoing roadworks, traffic control in place, that's causing delays and getting some very slow delays from Flinders right down through to Willowbank on the Cunningham Highway. Got the drag races on at Willowbank this weekend. Also getting delays, Sumner up to the Jindalee Bridge, Centenary Highway, slightly under speed eastbound Darra for the Ipswich motorway. Warrego between Ipswich and Toowoomba looking pretty good at this stage. No major delays around Toowoomba. Harris Scarf has massive deals for friends. 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If you spot anything on the roads, give us a call on 38 131 949. It's Bo Desert. We'll check your traffic again in and out on River 949.
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6: Morning, I'm Britt Aylin. The Prime Minister is sitting down with his Kiwi counterpart today for their annual leaders' meeting. Anthony Albanese and Christopher Luxon set to discuss methods to deepen defence and security cooperation in the Indo-Pacific region. Yesterday, the New Zealand PM met with the Brisbane 2032 Olympic Committee to talk about getting his country more involved in the event. Police are investigating an alleged violent home invasion in Sydney's southwest. Authorities say four men with bladed weapons forced their way into a house at Greenacre in the early hours of this morning, demanding cash before attacking one of the occupants and escaping in a black SUV. A 23-year-old man's received serious injuries to his left arm and has been taken to hospital. Leading AI firm Anthropic is calling for a global slowdown in the development of advanced artificial intelligence technology amid fears humanity could lose control of it. The company behind the chatbot Claude says it would be a good idea to allow themselves more time to deal with the AI tech's advanced implications. And a group of astronauts has been let back on board the International Space Station after an air leak saw them temporarily evacuated. NASA Mission Control had ordered the crew of its SpaceX 12 mission and astronaut Chris Williams to exit onto their Dragon spacecraft, while cosmonauts from Russia's space agency worked to seal the leaks.
7: Station Houston on Space to Ground 2 for all USOS crew members needs you to execute a procedure, EMER procedure 3.4, Crew Dragon establish safe haven.
6: The repairs have now been paused with the team instructed to return to planned operations.
2: Athletes trust GYG for healthy, great-tasting fuel every day. 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
5: River 949, your sport now.
6: Raiders coach Ricky Stewart's made no excuses for the side's clean sheet thrashing by the Roosters overnight. There was no home ground advantage for Canberra, losing 26-0.
8: No, they had too much class for us, mate. Yeah, they're too good for us.
6: In AFL, the Bulldogs have overcome a 29-point deficit for a 77-71-point win over the Hawks. And Alexander Zverev will go head-to-head with Flavio Cavoli in the French Open final. Both are competing to win their first ever Grand Slam title.
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11: Beautiful looking day in Toowoomba, 17 the top today. A bit brisk this morning. Looking good across Ipswich and the southeast. 23 degrees today, partly cloudy to tomorrow. Down to 7 degrees, 23, a shower or two for Monday and through until Thursday. At Charlton Tires in Toowoomba, 10 degrees.

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1: Winternat's unleashing at Willowbank. Last few hours of the Tugulawa show. Get ready for the fireworks. If it's live and local, it's on River. One song away, the powerhouse unleashing at Suncorp, November 5. Dave Kushner right now, River, the best music variety.

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1: I'm Taylor Swift.
0: Now with Taylor Swift. And I can't have fun if I can't have you. Elizabeth Taylor.

it the biggest mural in Ipswich? Might just be the biggest mural in the Southern Hemisphere. He's on the way in the next 15. Foreigner, Taxi Ride, the best music variety on River. G'day, it's Barry. And our classic covers weekend, back in the 70s, New Yorker Alan Merrill and his band The Arrows. They topped the charts in Japan. And I could

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2: 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Rain me in.

Cut, rein in, the best music variety, River 949. 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Next 15, Womack and Womack. Kruger and Kruger. Teddy Swims and... well, it's just Teddy. G'day, it's Barry. Classic covers weekend. Mid-70s, David Bowie and his good mate Iggy Pop. They discovered LA was full of drugs. And so were they. So they went to Berlin to get clean. Bowie came up with the Immortal Heroes album. Iggy Pop came up with this. Years later, his good mate Bowie knocked it off for the Let's Dance album. Classic cover, River.

0: 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How's about some Donna Summer?
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0: It's counter by a finger from the Fighting Fooies. The Wilburys are trundling nicely, then Chisel, who have gone cold, can't split the ends from the Pearl Bear Jam.
2: If you've recently moved from town to the Lockyer Valley, firstly, congratulations. You'll love living around here. Secondly, have you figured out how your septic tank works? Luckily, you don't have to. Give